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3: Good morning, I'm Fani Schoeman with your news headlines at 5:30 on the 12th of May. President Ramaphosa says he will not resign. Western Cape residents are warned to extreme caution during storms. And the accused in the White House correspondence dinner shooting pled not guilty. Stay tuned for the next bulletin at 6 o'clock. Let's quickly look at your weather for today and tomorrow. We can expect some rain here in the Strand, Helderberg area, Gordons Bay, Somerset West, with some strong winds to be expected today, 20 knots to be expected, 37 kilometers per hour. Rain, 80% chance for rain today, with 20 millimeters to be expected. Cloudy day with rain. Temperatures a maximum of 17 and a minimum of 13. Tomorrow it's going to be also a rainy day with slightly cooler conditions, a maximum of 12 and a minimum of 10 for the Helderberg Strand, Gordons Bay area. Grabouw, it's 15 degrees at the moment. Today we can also expect some strong winds and rainy weather to be expected. 80% chance for rain with 40 millimeters to be expected, and a strong wind of 20 knots, 37 kilometers per hour. Temperatures today in the Grabouw, it's 16 and a minimum of 11. Tomorrow we can also expect a cooler day with some rain conditions and cloudy weather, a maximum of 12 and a minimum of 10 for Grabouw. And if we move to Stellenbosch, it's 16 degrees at the moment, and we can also expect some strong winds today with rain conditions. 80% chance for rain with 65% millimeters to be expected of rain, and a wind speed of 20 knots today. Temperatures today with cloudy and raining conditions, a maximum of 17 and a minimum of 11. Tomorrow we can also expect some rain with cloudy conditions, slightly cooler. In fact, it's

0: It's the temperatures will go down to 12 degrees maximum and a minimum of 10 for Stellenbosch. And in Cape Town this morning, also 80% chance of rain with 20 millimeters still to be expected, but with strong winds, 20 knots, 37 kilometers per hour. And the temperatures were there for today with cloudy and rainy conditions, a maximum of 17 and a minimum of 14. Tomorrow it's also going to be a bit of a rainy day with cloud conditions, a maximum of 15 and a minimum of 14 for Cape Town. I'm Farnie Schoeman with your news headlines and your weather for this morning.
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0: Ja, kom ons kyk 'n bietjie na die verkeer, heel wat probleme en dit gaan 'n lang enige wees. Ons begin daar in Ceres, the M46 Mitchell's Pass roads are closed due to mudslides, and then also in Cape Town, stormy conditions, a warning to be expected for Cape Town region as we're looking at rain and high winds across the region, rainfalls, surface water and flooding danger allow plenty of extra travel time and proceed with caution. Ja nee, dit gaan reg oor die Weskaap wees. Then at Paarl, N1 Huguenot Tunnel Road, road are closed between Paarl and Worcester due to mudslides north of the Huguenot Tunnel, so please avoid that. On the R300 north, northbound stationary vehicle on the R300 north at ramp to the N1 left shoulder closed, drive carefully. And then also on the N2 inbound direction westbound, flooding on the N2 inbound at ramp to New Market Street, that's the R102. All lanes are closed, drive carefully, and that's going to cause lots of traffic this morning. Then in Spine Road, that's M32, ramp to the N2 outbound, direction eastbound, a crash on the Spine Road, M32, ramp to the N2 outbound at Spine Road. And then on the N2 outbound, direction eastbound, flooding on the N2 inbound at ramp from Airport Approach Road, left shoulder is closed, drive carefully, wees maar voorzichtig. And then Metro Rail, services, no trains to today, unfortunately, due to the rain. Then in Wellington, they at the Brainskloof Pass, road are closed due to mudslides. Use alternative roads. Heel wat probleme vandag. En natuurlik daai flooding on the N2 inbound direction westbound, flooding on the N2 inbound at ramp from Airport Approach Road West, left lane is closed. Ek het hom al genoem. 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
0: Good morning, I'm Vilnai Fanaroen with your news at a minute past six. President Ramaphosa says he will not resign. Western Cape residents are warned to exercise extreme caution during storms, and the accused in the White House correspondence dinner shooting pleads not guilty. We begin with the top story in this hour. President Cyril Ramaphosa says he will take the Section 89 Independent Panel's report on review on an expeditious basis. Last Friday, the Constitutional Court declared Parliament's decision not to adopt the report on the Pala-Pala scandal as invalid. The panel found that Ramaphosa may have violated his oath of office regarding his actions in the break-in at his farm in Limpopo. Addressing the nation at the Union Buildings yesterday evening, Ramaphosa said he believes the panel's report is flawed.
3: When the independent panel submitted its report in December 2022, I said that I disagreed with its findings. In my submission to the panel, I said the complaints against me are based on hearsay allegations. No evidence has been presented to prove that I committed serious violation of the Constitution or the law.
0: Ramaphosa also says that while there have been calls in some circles that he should resign, nothing in the Constitutional Court judgment compels him to resign his office. He said the court made no finding on whether there was prima facie evidence of misconduct, nor whether the alleged conduct, if established, justifies impeachment.
3: I will not resign. To do so would be to preempt a process defined by the Constitution. To do so would be to give credence to a panel report that unfortunately has grave flaws. To do so would be to abdicate the responsibility that I assumed when I became President of the Republic.
0: Western Cape MEC for Local Government, Environmental Affairs and Development Planning, Anton Bredel, has urged residents to remain cautious as severe weather continues to affect large parts of the province. The South African Weather Service has warned that dangerous conditions will persist with more rain and strong winds expected in the Garden Route today. According to Bredel, contingency plans are in place to deal with the bad weather. He urged residents to avoid flooded areas, rivers and falling debris. In international news, the suspect in the White House Correspondents Association dinner shooting last month has pleaded not guilty. Cole Thomas Allen faces four charges: attempting to assassinate President Donald Trump, transportation of a firearm with intent to commit a felony, discharge of a firearm, and assault with a deadly weapon. Prosecutors alleged Allen stormed through a security checkpoint at the Washington Hilton Hotel, where the event was being held, and fired a shot at a U.S. Secret Service agent. He was tackled by agents before he could reach the ballroom. In rugby news, the Bulls believe former Springbok women's player Zinay Jordan is the perfect architect for the Daisies' next chapter. She had been appointed head coach of the Union's women team until 2029. 35-year-old Jordan played 36 tests for South Africa between 2008 and 2022 when she retired and moved into coaching. She had been the Daisies' assistant coach and then co-head coach for the past 2 years, and the union says her appointment is a massive statement of intent for the franchise. And then the financial indicators. The dollar trades at 16 rand 41 cents and the euro at 19 rand 34 cents. One British pound costs 22 rand 33 cents and Bitcoin trades at $81,805. Gold sells at $4,753.91 a fine ounce, and Brent crude oil is quoted at $102.54 a barrel. The story making headlines: President Ramaphosa says he will not resign. Taking a look at the weather for today, rain can be expected. The Helderberg as well as Stellenbosch could reach a maximum of 18 degrees, Gqeberha 16 and Cape Town 17. For Helderberg FM News and Weather, I am Vulnay Fanaroyan.
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4: Good morning. It is 6 minutes past six. 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When life hits you with an unexpected dent, rely on the team boasting top accreditations across the Western Cape. De Jong's collaborates closely with leading insurers to ensure you back on the road as quickly and safely as possible. 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Traffic in the Helderberg area seems free-flowing, no problems or obstructions that I can see at this moment. Outside of the Helderberg, in Ceres, the R46 Mitchell's Pass is closed due to mudslides. And then storm conditions, rain and high winds across the region in Cape Town, fallen trees, surface water and flooding dangers allow plenty of extra travel time and proceed with caution. Also in the Paarl, the N1 Higgenoote tunnel route has been closed between Paarl and Worcester due to mudslides north of the Higgenoote tunnel. On the N1 inbound in a westbound direction, there's flooding on the N1 inbound after the ramp from Sable Road. The right lane is closed. On the N1 outbound in an eastbound direction, there's flooding after the ramp to Sable Service Road. M3 in Cape Town inbound, flooding just before Hospital Bend. Please be careful. In Mitchell's Plain on the M7, Jacques Gadewald Drive in a northbound direction, there's queuing traffic towards Danefontein Road. If you maybe know of anything else on the road, do share it with me on the WhatsApp line 021-100-6936. I am Rishal van der Merwe with your latest traffic update on Helderberg FM 93.6.
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0: 7 minutes past 6 o'clock. Good morning. Welcome to the Timbald HFM Breakfast Show. Rochelle, is it droog? Is it alright? Is it veilig?
4: Ek is droog. Ek is veilig.
0: Okay.
4: Ja.
0: Understandable.
4: Yes.
0: Understandable. Ek het amper in 'n boom se tak vanoggend vasgery.
4: Ah.
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4: Yes.
0: En ek het letterlik daar om die draai. 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
4: Oh wow, maar jy het gister ook deur die studio verlaat het, is daar ook 'n boom wat geval het, jy het dit net
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0: Yes, like it.
4: Net so mooi soos wat die natuur is, so destructive.
0: Ja. Yeah.
4: You know, it can be destructive as well.
0: 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There is some good news coming your way, and then there's also a lekker breakfast triple play.
4: Ek het ek giggel so 'n bietjie want ek wil nou eintlik sê, jy weet as jy buite toe gaan, onthou jou sambreel. 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
4: Yes.
0: Kyk jy when push comes to shove, you got to do what you got to do. Maar vir nou gaan ons eers luister na Olivia Dean, Baby Steps.

0: It is Olivia Dean, Baby Steps, here on Helderberg FM 93.6, 13 minutes past 6 o'clock. And can you believe it, Rochelle, ek moes groot skoene gevul, ek dink ek het hulle nou nog nie gevul nie. 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
1: So, hulle was geground.
0: Yes, they were grounded. But then looking at Gauteng, the Star also writes that Ramaphosa said he is not going anywhere. And secondly, the suspended Minister of Police, Senzo Mkunu, has already received 2.2 million rand to stay home. Ay, lekker. So
1: where do we apply? May we please apply? I would also like 2.2 million to stay at home.
0: So it leads with wounded buffalo fights on. The paper reports the president will fight the Section 89 report against him in court. And the Citizen writes Ramaphosa says he will not give in to those who only want to divert attention from anti-corruption actions such as the Midlanga Commission.
1: Dis my amazing hoe dit gefight word. So daar's iets wat verkeerd gedoen is of daar's iets wat gedoen is en dan moet dit nou gefight word. 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
0: KwaZulu-Natal, The Witness in Pietermaritzburg also leads with Ramaphosa. And secondly, the paper writes the house of controversial activist Ngizwe Mkunu in Mbululu near Durban was allegedly deliberately set on fire. And finally, from Namibia, Republican in Windhoek reports the standard rates of the Namibian Medical Funds Association are still the reference point for processing claims and administering Namibia health plan benefits. And secondly, the paper writes the pilot of a light aircraft that crashed in the southwest of the country and claimed the lives of four people was reportedly extremely experienced. Hey, there's a lot going on, but you know what? There's also some good news. Give me the good news. So, you know, as you look out the window and you see all the rain today, it's easy, you know, to feel a bit dampened by the weather, pun intended. But I have a little bit of a story from our neighbours in the garden route that will actually warm your heart. Now, last Friday, there were also floods that turned the Olifantse River into a raging torrent. The Karlsdorp Hot Springs became, you know, completely cut off from everything. The roads washed away, families were stranded, including one mother who was very, very pregnant, okay? Nature, however, doesn't wait for the rain to stop. She was cut off from any medical services and she was trapped by the rising water overnight. And the mother, unfortunately, went into labor. You guys, that kind of stress is not something I would be able to deal with. But this is where the heroes step in. There was a local teacher who was with her, having never delivered a baby in her life, stayed on the line with an EMS station officer. Now, with only a voice on the phone to guide her through the dark and the storm, that teacher successfully helped deliver a healthy baby girl. Now, by Saturday morning, once the clouds broke just enough, the EMS SA Red Cross helicopter piloted by Graham Archibald, they managed to land in the area. They were there to deliver food parcels, but they also left with the very two special passengers. Now, mom and newborn were airlifted to Oudtshoorn Hospital, and they are so happy to report that both of them are doing exceptionally well. Now, talk about a grand entrance. Okay, you enter this life while a storm may have taken away the roads. You know what? At the end of the day, it also just couldn't stop a community from coming together to bring new life into the world. A massive shout out to the teacher, okay? Jy is an icon. The EMS team and also the Red Cross pilots who are out there keeping everyone safe. Now, that is your good news for this Tuesday. And honestly, Helderberg, just stay dry out there. We've got more of your favorite tracks coming up next.
1: A gunny. Ek kan nie, die paai is spoel weg, dis 'n vreeslike storm en hier kom 'n babietjie in die wêreld.
0: Die baba was soos, this is my time.
1: En dan is dit 'n baba dogtertjie.
0: Girl, ek wonder wat haar naam is, Stormy.
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0: But honestly, stay safe out there. For now, we're going to listen to some Ben Rodriguez. It's Homesick.
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0: Good morning, I'm Vulnay Fanaroyan with your news headlines at 33 minutes past 6. President Ramaphosa says he intends to continue serving South Africans and advance their interests. Severe weather conditions to continue impacting Cape Town today, and Tyler is set to perform at the World Cup opening ceremony in North America. 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
3: A good morning. It is 26 minutes before 7. Taking a look at your traffic in the Helderberg area, everything seems free-flowing. No obstructions or problems that I can see at this moment. Outside of the Helderberg on the N2 inbound in a westbound direction, there's a stationary vehicle on the N2 inbound at the ramp from the M3 north. The left lane is closed. You can definitely expect delays. On the M5 south in southbound direction, there is flooding on the M5 south after the ramp from Berkeley Road. You can expect lane closures. N1 inbound in a westbound direction, flooding on the N1 inbound after the ramp from Sable Road. The right lane is closed. On the M3 inbound towards Cape Town, flooding before Hospital Bend. If you maybe know of anything else on the roads, do share it with me on the WhatsApp line 021-100-6936. I am Rochelle van der Merwe with your latest traffic update on Helderberg FM 93.6.
0: Then quickly having a look at the weather for today. Currently right now it is 17 degrees Celsius with rain currently happening. Humidity will be similar to yesterday and there is some noticeable humidity as of right now. For the rest of the day, like I said, rain. Highs of 17 to 19 degrees Celsius and lows of 12 to 14 degrees Celsius. And also it is breezy, 28 kilometers per hour in the eastern direction. But just a quick recap, right now 17 degrees Celsius with rain right now. Humidity is going to be similar to yesterday and it is breezy, about 28 kilometers per hour. Technically in the eastern southern direction. For the rest of the day, rain. Highs of 17 to 19 degrees Celsius and lows of 12 to 14 degrees Celsius. Stick around for more updates and more great music. And as always, I like a breakfast triple play. But for now, Benson Boone, Beautiful Things.
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0: 46 minutes past 6 o'clock. And you know what? It's time to get into a little bit of a breakfast triple play. And okay, I get it. You know, the Cape Town, you know, the surrounding areas, just the Western Cape in general, is a little bit wild right now with some rain and the wind. But here on Helderberg FM, we're obviously bringing you some sunshine, metaphorically. Straight through your speakers, okay? Your breakfast triple play is packed with energy this morning. It's from an 80s pop punch to a 90s anthem that sails high and a 2000s track that turns stormy skies into pure fun. It's three decades, three hits, and it's guaranteed to chase away the gloom.
2: We start off in 1981 with Kim Wilde's Checkered Love. Released in 1981, it was her second single and a top 10 hit across Europe. Kim was only 20 when she recorded it, and the song's edgy new wave sound helped cement her as one of the UK's rising pop stars of the 80s.
0: I kyk vir Willa Kim, soos my pa altyd gesê het. Then we're going to look at 1991. We are going to tune in with Orchestral Maneuvers in the Dark, OMD for short, with their Sailing on the Seven Seas. Literally us these last 2 days. So this synth pop anthem reached number 3 on the UK single chart and marked a big comeback for the band. The track was inspired by their love of classic rock riffs, blending them with their obvious signature electronic style, making it one of their more energetic hits.
2: And then last but not least, we end off in 2001 with Geri Halliwell, who gave us her cover of The Raining Men. Originally a Weather Girls classic with Martha Wash, Geri's version stormed to number 1 in the UK and became a dance floor staple. The track was featured in the film Bridget Jones's Diary, giving it a whole new wave of popularity and proving that even stormy weather can be fabulous.
0: And I'm here for it. Yes, each track is about energy, resilience and joy. Kim Wilde's youthful punch, OMD's soaring anthem, and Geri Halliwell turning rain into celebration. It's three songs, three decades, all proving that even when the weather's wild, music does keep us smiling. This is your breakfast at Triple Play this morning, guaranteed to brighten the Western Cape. But for now, Kim Wilde, Check It Love.
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0: It's Ariana Grande. We can't be friends here on Helderberg FM. However, you and I, we definitely can.
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0: 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Now, yet it is another moody, stormy Tuesday morning. And if you're looking out at the clouds right now, hey, you know exactly where I have picked today's contenders. What?
3: So, you say it's a moody, stormy Tuesday. And automatically, dadelijk is ek soos, kyk ek by die venster uit. Ek soos, ja, dit is nogal so a moody Tuesday. And I don't know if you're looking out the, you know, those clouds. And toe begin ek net laugh, but how did you know I was going to look out the window?
0: Because, you know, hey, jy kan die venster ten minste sien.
3: Ja, ek kan sien wat's op pad.
0: Ja. Yeah.
3: So, dit is my keuse of ek jou gaan waarsku of nie.
0: Exactly. Dun, dun, dun. But welcome to the Schmidhauser Breakfast Battle. We are braving the elements today with two of the greatest rock and pop ballads ever written. And both tracks deal with the rain, but they feel very different. Which one is going to help you get through this stormy commute this morning?
3: So in the first corner, we have a song with a massive number one hit right here in South Africa. It's Creedence Clearwater Revival with Have You Ever Seen the Rain? Ooh, a favorite. John Vorty wrote this in 1970, and while it sounded like a literal description of a sun shower, he actually wrote it about the tension within the band before they broke up. It's a song about how things can feel dark even when the sun is shining. It's recently surpassed 1 billion streams on Spotify. Goeie genade.
0: Mm-hmm.
3: If you're a fan of that classic CCR rock sound, then this is your vote.

But then standing in corner number two is quite possibly the greatest power ballad of all time. It's Prince and the Revolution with Purple Rain. And now this was recorded live at a benefit concert in Minneapolis. And Prince actually phoned the keyboardist from Journey before releasing it to make sure it wasn't too similar to their song Faithfully. And come on, we all remember that iconic Super Bowl halftime show where it actually started pouring rain while he was performing this song. Still one of the greatest performances ever. It's soulful, it's emotional, and it's a masterpiece. But does the purple one take the win today?

0: Two legendary songs for a very rainy morning. 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
1: or
0: a Rosh special where you can have both? Albei. 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
1: Ja.
0: Ook?
1: Ja.
0: Unity.
1: Come on, we cannot.
0: Classics.
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0: Ja, nee, hulle is definitief bangers vanoggend.

0: So the WhatsApp line is officially open and we are waiting for your votes. Tell us who wins the Schmidt Hours of Breakfast Battle this Tuesday morning. Stay safe and stay dry out there. But it's either Prince with Purple Rain or Creedence Clearwater Revival, Have You Ever Seen the Rain, or a Rush special. Maar vir nou het ons 'n klein bietjie vir Alweer Dion en dit met Klei.
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3: Today on Meet Our Silver and Gold, we focus on wisdom. What life lessons has an older person taught you? Think of that valuable life lesson that maybe only made sense later in life, or those lessons that hit home straight away. Share it with us and nominate a senior with an inspiring story. Wil nou jy 'n storie van jou oupa af of jou ouma, 'n life lesson wat jy kan onthou?
0: My oupa het altyd vir my gesê, "Do not fear when oupa is near."
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3: Precies, opa soos, told you so, ek het jou gesê.
0: So stuur in die boodskap, maar ook onthou Schmidhalse Breakfast Battle. Creedence Clearwater Revival, Have You Ever Seen the Rain versus Prince Purple Rain.

0: Let us know on the WhatsApp line 021 100 6936. Either for Rush Special or Prince Purple Rain or Creedence Clearwater Revival, have you ever seen the rain? But for now, let us get to the Pink Pony Club with Chapel Roan.
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0: Every night, thousands of people go to bed hungry. 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
0: Goeiemôre, ek is Wilnou van der Rooyen met jou nuus hooftrekke om 31 minute oor 7. 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
4: Goeiemôre, dit is 27 minute voor 8. 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Op die oomblik in die Helderberg area sien ek geen probleme of obstruksies nie. Die verkeer is vry vloeiend. 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

0: It is Prince with Purple Rain, one of your Schminhauser Breakfast Battle winners. And then we also had a little bit of Creedence Clearwater Revival with Have You Ever Seen the Rain? And I think with the last 24 hours, we have definitely seen the rain.
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2: Wil nou,
4: ja.
2: Hou jy van 'n vliegtuig?
4: Ja, ek nog ons van 'n vliegtuig. Ek like het as hulle opstuig.
2: As hulle opstuig?
4: Ja, I don't know why I like it. I like being in the plane when I opstuig. I like that adrenaline rush that I get.
2: And what about watching planes?
4: No, that's super cool.
2: Okay, so ek het vanoggend vir jou 'n ongelooflike kompetisie.
4: Okay, so ek hoef nou nie meer buite my huis te staan en sal vliegtuig verby vlieg nie.
2: Nee, daar is 'n hele air show wat jou kan toe kom hierdie naweek Saterdag.
4: Oh my word, so ek het Saterdag planne.
2: Kanselleer hulle.
4: Nee, maar ek bedoel, dis
2: hierdie
4: my plan.
2: Planne. Ja! Hierdie is jou planne. So, you need to feel the roar, watch the precision, experience the thrill. Wings Over Winelands is landing at Vergelegen Wine Estate on the 16th of May, which is Saturday, and it's going to be big. From high-performance aircraft to heart-racing aerobatics, this is one event you don't want to miss. And guess what? Wilne and I have got tickets to give away. So now, here's your spicy question. What you have to do is you need to send me the answer with your name, your surname, your telephone number and your email address. Vinnige vingers op die WhatsApp lyn. Ek gee vir die nommer as jy hom nie het nie. 0211006936. Wilne, is jy reg vir die vraag?
4: Yes.
2: Maar jy moet hom ook antwoord.
4: Okay.
2: Alright, so the question is... Want dat is jou naam, jou van, jou telefoonnummer en jou e-mailadres. If your love life was an aircraft, would it be smooth flying or an emergency landing? You need to explain.
4: Smooth flying.
2: Are you having smooth flying?
4: Smooth flying. It is going fantastic. 3 years. Kyk hier, 'n bietjie turbulence so elke nou en dan.
2: Yes. Ek wou net sê, on my kant, I've also got smooth flying, but I've got a bit of turbulence and air pockets every now and again.
4: Yeah.
2: You know, that those air pockets where you're flying at a certain altitude and then you drop 5 meters, you know, kind of thing.
4: Just,
2: yes. That is what I'm experiencing in my relationship sometimes. I'm also like, wat gaan nie aan? Wait, what?
4: And then, you know, from there, everything, the pilots are back in control, you know, they get the plane back up there, and then it's just smooth sailing from, yeah.
2: Yes, yes. So dis jou vraagie vanoggend, if your love life was an aircraft, would it be smooth flying or emergency landing? You need to explain your name, your number, your name and your surname, your telephone number, your email address. You can send it through to 0211006936. Ons gee nie een kaart kaartjie weg nie, maar ons gee 'n dubbel kaartjie weg. So jy en 'n vriend of jy en jou partner met jou smooth flying of emergency landing.
6: Ja.
2: Julle kan die show gaan kyk. Laat weet vir ons op die WhatsApp lyn, ons wag vir jou.
6: Maar intussen ek het ook 'n random fact of the day vir jou. Okay. Dit is so weird, you know. Okay, jy weet, sien jy hierdie die space tussen jou eyebrows.
2: Yes, dan word dit word hairy word soms.
6: Ja, wat jy partykeer so 'n bietjie moet pluk.
2: Pluk okay. Of wax, yes.
6: Eindelijk, ek voel nou hier so, ek het nou lanklaas daar iets aangevang, maar in elk geval, blykbaar het daai plek 'n naam.
2: Ja.
6: Okay, so this random fact, okay, you might be sitting in traffic, or not that there's really traffic, or you might actually be doing your makeup for the day. I want you to think of your face for a second. Like I just mentioned, think of that little space, that patch of skin met die klein bietjie hare tussen your eyebrows.
2: Yes.
6: Okay. We don't think about that space so often. We think about it when there's a piece of hair there that's like, hey, now we need to remove.
2: Yes.
6: But it's got a name. It's called the glabella.
2: Glabella.
6: Glabella.
2: Oh wow, okay. Then it's a fancy name. We can go Frenchy about it.
6: It's not French. It's it kind of gives more Italian restaurant vibes.
2: Oh, yes, yeah. We are dining at the Glabella on Friday night. Can you hear? Yes, yeah. I can see it.
6: So
2: okay.
6: It's actually a Latin term which literally means smooth or hairless, which is a lie, okay?
2: Yes, it is a lie.
6: Because, that's harder.
2: Yes.
6: So in the world of anatomy, it's used to describe that flat area of bone between your ridges. It's supposed to be the smoothest part of your forehead. Now, of course, if you are currently frowning, because, you know, life happens, daar mag dalk 'n boom in die pad wees of wat ook al, your glabella is probably looking a little less smooth and a little more crinkly right now. But don't worry, once the coffee kicks in and the music starts, your glabella will be back to its smooth Latin glory.
2: Glabella. Nee, goed.
6: Ons sit, ek het die show sit, die soos besig om ons glabella te vryf.
2: Ons is besig om ons glabellas te vryf en te voel of hulle smooth is. Hulle is 'n bietjie hairy, maar hulle is smooth though.
6: Ja.
2: Dit is die smoothest part of your face. Yes. Oh wow. Yeah. Doi is very interesting. Thank you so much.
6: Anytime. But like I said, getting back to the music, it's Bootleggy with Heavy.
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0: Dis Armand Hofmeyer, vuur en vlam hier op Helderberg FM 93.6 en stuur in die resepte, winterresepte wat jy dalk daar in jou boekietjie het of in jou brein het. 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
0: Good morning, I'm Vulne van der Rooyen with your news headlines at 33 minutes past 8. Action SA calls on Parliament to proceed with the Pala-Pala impeachment process against President Ramaphosa. Iran says its counter-proposal to the US does not contain excessive demands. And tennis, Jannik Sinner remains on course to complete the career Golden Masters. 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
5: Good morning. It is 26 minutes before 9. Let's take a look at your traffic. In the Helderberg area, everything seems free-flowing, no problems or obstructions that I can see in the Helderberg. Some slow-moving traffic on the N2, but nothing major to actually report back on. Outside of the Helderberg, the R60 in Worcester, the road is closed just south of Worcester due to flooding. In Wellington, Baines Kloof Pass road is closed due to mudslides. Please use an alternative route. The R300 south in a southbound direction, there's a stationary vehicle on the R300 south after the ramp from

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0: Action SA called on Parliament to proceed with the Palapala impeachment process against President Ramaphosa. And Iran says its counter-proposal to the US does not contain excessive demands. Good morning. My name is Marlies du Plessis. Action SA says Parliament must proceed without delay in implementing the Constitutional Court ruling and constituting the Section 89 Impeachment Committee. This is despite President Cyril Ramaphosa's decision to launch a review application on the report, which found that he had a case to answer over the theft of cash at his Palapala farm in Limpopo. Action SA's Lerato Ngobeni says this matter strikes at the heart of public trust in the presidency and the integrity of constitutional governance.
2: Well, I'm very pleased that he has taken the gung-ho route not to resign, because it would have been cowardly of him to do so. We believe that this is actually the most opportune time for us to demonstrate to the South African public that no one is above the law and no one should continue to enjoy their presidential benefits if in fact they have contravened the constitution as well as the law.
0: Meanwhile, the IFP says Parliament remains duty-bound to implement the judgments of the Constitutional Court and to establish the impeachment committee on the Palapala matter. Ramaphosa is taking the independent Section 89 panel report on judicial review. The report found that Ramaphosa may have violated his oath of office through his actions in the alleged money cover-up at his Palapala farm. The IFP's Mkukuleku Nglwengwa says the parliament process must proceed parallel with Ramaphosa's review application.
3: The president, obviously, in exercising his right, parliament would also have to apply its mind to how it responds to that review process that the president is undertaking as the custodian of the report which came from the independent panel.
0: In your international news this morning, Iran's foreign ministry says its response to the latest U.S. proposal to end the war did not contain excessive demands. U.S. President Donald Trump rejected Iran's counterproposal, calling it totally unacceptable. The ministry spokesperson Ismail Baghaei says it's the U.S. that continues to make unreasonable demands during negotiations over ending the war and reopening the Strait of Hormuz. He told India Today that the core disagreement between Iran and Washington is over the nuclear proposal.
4: If countries recognize that each nation has their own vital national interest, I think that would be the beginning of a sort of compromise. In this case, unfortunately, the American administrations do not think that they should agree with a middle ground, with a compromise that takes care of everyone's concerns and interests.
0: In your sporting news this morning, we're taking a look at tennis, where world number one Jannik Sinner is through to the Italian Open round of 16, continuing his bid for a clean sweep of the ATP Masters titles. The Italian defeated Australian Alexei Poprin 6-2-6-love to set up a clash with his compatriot qualifier Andrea Pellegrino, who beat American Francis Tiafoe 7-6-6-1. In the women's draw, Poland's Iga Swiatek eased past Japan's Naomi Osaka 6-2-6-1 to make the quarterfinals. There were also wins for American Coco Gauff, Ukrainian Elina Svitolina, and Russian 8th seed Mira Andreeva. Finally, taking a look at your financial indicators for today, the dollar trades at 16 Rand 46 cents and the euro at 19 Rand 35 cents. One British pound costs 22 rand 35 cents and Bitcoin trades at $81,128. Gold sells at $4,729.73 a fine ounce, and Brent crude oil is quoted at $102.63 a barrel. Your top story in Helderberg FM News for 9 o'clock this morning. Action SA says Parliament must proceed without delay in implementing the Constitutional Court ruling and constituting the Section 89 Impeachment Committee. In your weather forecast for today, we have another rainy and cold day expected in the Helderberg, with wind speeds that can reach up to 37 kilometres an hour today. Strand, Somerset West and Gordons Bay reaching a maximum of 17 degrees. Grabow 16, Stellenbosch 17 and Cape Town 17 degrees. For Helderberg FM News, I'm Marlies du Plessis.
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0: Let's take a look at your roads this morning. With wet weather conditions continuing into this Tuesday, I urge you to add extra travel time to your journey to make sure you're keeping a safe following distance, turning those headlights on and taking care of yourself on the wet roads this morning. A quick look through the Helderberg, and I've not got any congestion mounting through Strand, Gordons Bay. The N2 seems free flowing, no issues on Solari's Pass, and nothing popping up within Somerset West this morning from where I am. If you are seeing something differently and there's something to report, please let me know on the WhatsApp line 021 100 6936. Looking outside of the Helderberg, we're going to move to Worcester first. The R43, the road is closed around Verlierstorp Road, and the R60, the road is also closed just south of Worcester. This is due to some flooding that is prevalent in that area. Verlierstorp on the R321, the is also a road closure between Verlierstorp and Grabow this morning. I'm assuming there's some more flooding and debris in the road in that area, so please be cautious. On the N2 inbound, we have a stationary vehicle that's on the left shoulder. I've also got on the M3 inbound flooding just before Hospital Bend that is causing a slow in traffic, so please take care of yourself and be cautious travelling through there. Another stationary vehicle on the N2 inbound at the M3 north off ramp. The centre lane has been closed. It's causing some major delays. We have flooding on the N1 outbound at Sonstral Road off ramp. All lanes are closed, so please be aware and find alternative routes this morning. And then a stationary vehicle on the N1 outbound at Yipdiaga Road on the left shoulder there. Please drive carefully through that area. If you're seeing anything else while you're out and about, you can let me know. 021 100 6936. Please leave enough time to take the alternative routes that you might need to take due to flooding on the roads this morning, and please take care of yourself.
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0: Good morning. Welcome to it. You're tuned into Office Hours with myself, Marlies. It's 9 minutes past 9 o'clock, and it's a pleasure for me to be spending some time with you on this Tuesday morning. I'm also very glad to see that for some reason, although predicted to be quite a bit worse, the weather last night seemed to have calmed down slightly, right? I feel like a massive... low pressure storm hit us on Sunday evening. It was expected to pick up yesterday, and it seems to have held steady. Not great weather out there, I will say. Still a lot of wind, a lot of rain coming down, so please do take care of yourself and make sure that you are taking the necessary precautions today. I'm going to keep you apprised of as much news and traffic updates as I can, but if you do spot something while you're out and about that the community needs to know about, please let me know on the WhatsApp line 021 100 6936. We've got a fun day planned together, of course, some music to hopefully get you through a work day, whether that's a work from home day or you're heading into office today. I've got some good tunes for you, some Glass Animals, Adam Lambert, Hanku, bit of Miley Cyrus and Mikasa in the mix, and we'll play a game of Cinema Cryptics. We haven't done it in a while, so let's test our movie knowledge this morning against a robot, and let's try and win, please. We need a win today, so let's see if you and I can best the Cinema Cryptics machine. That's that's happening in the next few minutes. In the meantime, here's Niall Horan. It's a dinner party.

0: Adam Lambert, it's Ghost Town. Ahead of that, Glass Animals with Heat Waves. Welcome to it. You're tuned into Office Hours. My name's Marilise. It's 20 minutes past 9. And we haven't played in a while, and we have a gap today. So I thought, why not? Let's play a game of Cinema Cryptics and put our movie knowledge to the test. It has been a while, so if you've forgotten how it works, I don't blame you. I'll rehash the rules for you quickly. I've got a clue from a Cinema Cryptics machine. It essentially takes a movie and kind of gives you a riddle or a bit of a clue about the movie, and you have to try and decipher what movie the Cinema Cryptics machine is talking about. If you know what the film is, you can send the title of the movie to me on the WhatsApp line 021 100 6936. Without further ado, let's play some Cinema Cryptics.
1: Cinema Cryptics. A struggling small business owner's life is thrown into chaos after he accidentally assaults a high-profile American celebrity with orange juice. What follows is a series of privacy breaches, media hounding, and a complicated relationship where the woman's global fame makes their connection nearly impossible. Until a high-stakes press conference changes everything.
0: Well now, oh gosh, that one's hard for today. Goodness, Cinema Cryptics machine's not holding any punches today. If you have any ideas, let me know. 021 100 6936. I will play the clue for you again in the next few minutes. So if you missed it, or maybe you just need a second listen to put those details in place, stick around. It is coming your way in the next few.
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Miley Cyrus with River coming through your speakers on this Tuesday morning. Welcome to it. You tune into Office Hours. I'm hanging out with you until 12 o'clock. It's up past 9 now, and we're in the midst of a game of Cinema Cryptics. If you needed a second round of getting to listen to that clue from the Cinema

0: with orange juice. What follows is a series of privacy breaches, media hounding, and a complicated relationship where the woman's global fame makes their connection nearly impossible. Until a high-stakes press conference changes everything.
1: I don't know why the orange juice made me smile now. Assault someone with orange juice. Oh my goodness, what movie is this? I gotta give it some more thought. And keep in mind, in the next few minutes, we get those three context clues along with one final listen to the Cinema Cryptics clue for today. But if you already know what the movie is, send that title through. 021-100-6936.
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1: Good morning. In your news headlines for 10 o'clock this morning, the Freedom Front Plus says Ekurhuleni's debt crisis is worsening, while many residents are struggling to cope with rising municipal tariffs. According to the party, the municipality's latest financial report shows outstanding debt of about 38 billion rand. In your international news this morning, Iran's foreign ministry says its response to the latest U.S. proposal to end the war did not contain excessive demands. U.S. President Donald Trump rejected Iran's counterproposal, calling it totally unacceptable. And in your sporting news, we're taking a look at tennis, where world number one Jannik Sinner is through to the Italian Open round of 16, continuing his bid for a clean sweep of the ATP Masters titles. The Italian defeated Australian Alexei Poprin 6-2, 6-love to set up a clash with his compatriot qualifier Andrea Pellegrino. Stay tuned for the full bulletin at 10 o'clock.
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0: Ollie Murs with Kiss Me. Ahead of that, Mikasa with Rocket. Welcome to it. You tune into Office Hours. My name is Marilise. We're hanging out all the way until 12 o'clock this morning, playing a game of Cinema Cryptics, however, in this hour. And it seems to be quite a challenge. It's quiet on the WhatsApp line, and I think it's really challenging our ability to kind of decipher what movie the Cinema Cryptics machine is talking about today. I'm going to play that clue for you one last time. I'm going to give you three context clues that the Cinema Cryptics machine gives out according to the movie. And then in the next probably 6 or 7 minutes, we'll find out what the answer is for Cinema Cryptics today. Here is your clue one last time.
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2: A struggling small business owner's life is thrown into chaos after he accidentally assaults a high-profile American celebrity with orange juice. What follows is a series of privacy breaches, media hounding, and a complicated relationship where the woman's global fame makes their connection nearly impossible. Until a high-stakes press conference changes everything.
0: The additional context clues from the Cinema Cryptics machine this morning is bookstore, horse and hound, and London. I don't know about you, but that kind of put it into context for me. I think I have an idea of what the answer is, but we're going to find out in the next 7 minutes or so. So stick around, and if you think you know what movie the Cinema Cryptics machine is talking about today, let me know on the WhatsApp line 021 100 6936.
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0: Nadine Blom se Kom Saam. Goeiemôre, jy is ingeskakel op Afsel. Is net hier op Helderberg FM 93.6. Dis nou so 11 minute voor ons by 10 uur uitkom met jou nuus op die uur. Before we wrap up this hour though, let's find out the answer for our cinema cryptics this morning. It was quite a challenge, the WhatsApp line being quite quiet this morning. I do think, however, Wiebke and I are on the same page, same wavelength. Especially after the context clues we were given of bookstore, Horse and Hound in London. I think we kind of had the same thought going, but let's see what our cinema cryptic's answer is for today. It is indeed the 1999 romance comedy film Notting Hill, starring Hugh Grant and Julia Roberts, where of course he owns a bookstore and she is a movie star. I think he pretends to be a journalist from Horse and Hound somewhere in that movie. I think that's where that comes from. Hilarious and absolutely brilliant, absolutely iconic rom-com movie. That is the cinema cryptics for today. Wiebke, congratulations, coming through on the WhatsApp line with a correct answer. Nothing gets past her movie knowledge, let me tell you this much. It is impressive, and I know yours is as well. So even if you didn't send through a WhatsApp and you got the right answer, congratulations, thank you for playing along. Next time, pop a message through, because I also need the help sometimes. Cinema cryptics, although I'm a big movie lover, cinema cryptics still gets me sometimes. The riddles, they pull the most obscure details out of a movie, and I just don't always get to the answer. So you're kind of helping me as well, but we'll see what happens next time we play. Thank you so much for joining me for a fun game of cinema cryptics this morning. And if you are looking on this rainy Tuesday for a good movie to tuck into this evening, Notting Hill, why not put that on the menu for today? It's bound to make you giggle a little bit, smile, and feel a whole bunch of big feelings, which is always nice when it's rainy like this. So stick around, more good music coming your way as we reach your news at the top of the hour, and then some silver and gold for our Tuesday.
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2: 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Yeah.

0: Danny Vills, self bewus voor de Justin Timberlake, not a bad thing. Good morning, welcome to it. You're tuned into Office Hours. It's 10 o'clock on the dot and I have your news.
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0: Action SA called on Parliament to proceed with the Palapala impeachment process against President Ramaphosa. And in tennis news, Jannik Sinner remains on course to complete the career Golden Masters. Good morning. My name is Marlies du Plessis. Action SA says Parliament must proceed without delay in implementing the Constitutional Court ruling and constituting the Section 89 Impeachment Committee. This is despite President Ramaphosa's decision to launch a review application on the report, which found that he had a case to answer over the theft of cash at his Palapala farm in Limpopo. Action SA's Lerato Ngubeni says this matter strikes at the heart of public trust in the presidency and the integrity of constitutional governance.
2: We are very pleased that he has taken the gung-ho route not to resign, because it would have been cowardly of him to do so. We believe that this is actually the most opportune time for us to demonstrate to the South African public that no one is above the law and no one should continue to enjoy their presidential benefits if in fact they have contravened the constitution as well as the law.
0: The Freedom Front Plus says Ekurhuleni's debt crisis is worsening while many residents are struggling to cope with rising municipal tariffs. According to the party, the municipality's latest financial report shows outstanding debt of about 38 billion rand, with most of it long overdue and largely owed by households. The FF Plus's Denise van Jansen van Rensburg says the collection rate remains below target as many residents are unable to pay. Van Rensburg blames billing problems, illegal connections, and weak enforcement. In new international news this morning, Iran's foreign ministry says its response to the latest U.S. proposal to end the war did not contain excessive demands. U.S. President Donald Trump rejected Iran's counterproposal, calling it totally unacceptable. The ministry spokesperson Ismail Baghaei says it's the U.S. that continues to make unreasonable demands during negotiations over ending the war and reopening the Strait of Hormuz. He told India Today that the core disagreement between Iran and Washington is over the nuclear proposal.
3: If countries recognize that each nation has their own vital national interest, I think that would be the beginning of a sort of compromise. In this case, unfortunately, the American administrations do not think that they should agree with a middle ground, with a compromise that takes care of everyone's concerns and interests.
0: Moving to some sporting news this morning. In tennis, world number one Jannik Sinner is through to the Italian Open round of 16, continuing his bid for a clean sweep of the ATP Masters titles. The Italian defeated Australian Alexei Poprin 6-2, 6-love to set up a clash with his compatriot qualifier Andrea Pellegrino, who beat American Francis Tiafoe 7-6, 6-1. In the women's draw, Poland's Iga Swiatek eased past Japan's Naomi Osaka 6-2, 6-1 to make the quarterfinals. There were also wins for American Coco Gauff, Ukrainian Elena Svitolina, and Russian 8th seed Mira Andreeva. Finally, taking a look at your financial indicators for today. The dollar trades at 16 rand 46 cents and the euro at 19 rand 35 cents. One British pound costs 22 rand 35 cents and Bitcoin trades at $81,128. Gold sells at $4,729.73 a fine ounce and Brent crude oil is quoted at $102.63 a barrel. Your top story in Helderberg FM News for 10 o'clock this morning. Action SA says Parliament must proceed without delay in implementing the Constitutional Court ruling and constituting the Section 89 Impeachment Committee. In your weather forecast for today, a cold and rainy day in the Helderberg with wind speeds up to 37 kilometres an hour. Strand, Somerset West and Gordons Bay reaching a maximum of 17 degrees. Grabow 16, Stellenbosch 17 and Cape Town down 17 degrees. For Helderberg FM News, I'm Arlise du Plessis.
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0: Let's take a look at your roads this morning, and we're hearing the wind speeds pick up and the rain still pouring down, causing those wet weather conditions on the road. So please add extra travel time to your journey if you do have to go somewhere. Please be aware that there is localized flooding throughout the Helderberg, and you are urged, if you can, to just rather stay home today. I've not got any major bouts of congestion. There's no real backed up traffic through the Helderberg, but it is kind of slower than usual flow of traffic with some alternative routes needed for areas that are flooded at the moment. So please add extra travel time to your journey and be ready to take some alternative routes when they may arise. If you're seeing anything within the Helderberg, please let me know. 021 100 6936. Looking outside of the Helderberg, on the M3 inbound, flooding just before Hospital Bend is causing some delays. We also have roadworks on Durban Road at the N1 inbound off-ramp. That is causing some delays. Please be cautious of road workers. We had an accident on the R300 off-ramp to the N2 inbound. That is the Swartklip interchange on the ramp itself, causing some delays. Please be cautious. A stationary vehicle on the N2 inbound this morning. And I'm also seeing in Paarl, the Toyskloof Pass has been closed due to those adverse weather conditions. So please be cautious. There were also road closures through Vlieersdorp, between Vlieersdorp and Grabouw this morning, as well as around Worcester. So please take extra care and caution. If you can, stay home today and take care of yourself. And if you see anything else on the roads, please let me know. 021 100 6936.
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0: Good morning. Welcome to it. You're tuned into Office Hours with myself, Marlies. It is 7 minutes past 10 o'clock, and we're welcoming Theorix into studio for Silver and Gold, proudly brought to you by Blue Crane Funeral. Stick around. It's going to be some interesting news and conversation, and I suspect maybe a couple of updates and details regarding Silver Hair is Solid Gold. So stick around for that, and some good music coming your way, Maroon 5 and Conan Gray. But for now, here's Ed Sheeran. It's Azizam.

0: and you must prepare for it. 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
1: Ons wees stil op die WhatsApp lyn vandag.
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1: Welcome to it. 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Theo Ricks in studio hanging out with us. It's about 25 minutes to 11 o'clock. And I remind you that you can vote for your song of choice this morning. It's The Doors with Light My Fire or The Beatles with Hello Goodbye. Songs made popular in 1967. Let's see which one's your favorite. Let us know. 021-100-6936. And with that, I hand back over to Theo.
4: Thank you very much, Marlisius. Welcome back, listeners. We're having a very interesting chat with Henny Kutsi, a financial consultant with All Mutual, but we're not talking finances today. We're talking about the psychological effects and what happens when somebody does retire. Maar luisteraars, voordat ons hierdie gesprek voortsit, ek het een of twee amptelike taakies en heel eerstens natuurlik die verjaarsdag vir die komende week. 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

0: It's One Direction with Drag Me Down. Ahead of that, your choice this morning, The Beatles with Hello and Goodbye. Welcome to it. You tune into Office Hours. My name is Marilise, hanging out with you all the way until 12 o'clock this morning. We're about to wrap up our second hour of the show. Before I do that, however, I have to touch on some silver and gold. Silver hair is solid gold, I should say. I know Theo spoke about it a little bit earlier in silver and gold, but it's important for us to make sure that we're celebrating this week, which is Story Week here at Helderberg FM. We are presenting Meet Our Silver and Gold in partnership with Strand Neighborhood Watch and Blue Crane Funerals, because this week we celebrate the wisdom, memories and inspiring stories of the senior citizens who helped shape our community. 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We have reached our quota on most of the items needed for those golden care kits. So an incredibly huge thank you to our community for stepping up and helping us bring those donations in. 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With your help, we're getting closer to the goal of 1,500 golden care kits for our seniors in our community. 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Today on Meet Our Silver and Gold, we're focusing on wisdom. What are life lessons? What life lessons has an older person taught you? Think of that valuable life lesson that may maybe only made sense later in life. All those lessons that hit home straight away. Share it with us this morning and nominate a senior with an inspiring story. 021 100 6936.
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0: It's a local one from Jeremy Loops. It's down south, bringing us to 11 o'clock on this beautiful Tuesday morning. Good morning.
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0: The public protector says the Constitutional Court judgment does not overturn its Palapala report. And Ramaphosa says all levels of government are responding to the weather disaster in several provinces. Good morning. My name is Marlies du Plessis. The public protector says the Constitutional Court's judgment on the Palapala matter does not assess or overturn its report, and it makes no findings on the issues investigated. The court ruled Parliament had acted unlawfully when it voted to reject an independent panel's report in 2022. The panel found Ramaphosa may have violated his oath of office. Spokesperson Ndlili Msoki says the court dealt solely with the constitutionality of Parliament's Section 89 process.
2: The PPSA takes this opportunity to remind members of the public that insulting the public protector or the deputy public protector constitutes a criminal offence in terms of Section 9A of the Public Protector Act. Members of the public are encouraged to engage with the findings, conclusions and remedial action contained in PPSA reports. It is precisely for this reason that the reports are published and made freely available.
0: Ramaphosa has meanwhile assured the nation all levels of government are responding to the devastating and severe weather events affecting several provinces. At least 10 people have died as torrential rain, flooding and strong winds have caused widespread damage and disruptions in the Western Cape, the Northern Cape and the Eastern Cape. Ramaphosa spokesperson Vincent Makwenya says a national state of disaster has been declared in response to the loss of life and infrastructure damage.
3: President Ramaphosa appreciates the way in which individuals, civil society organizations and the business sector have stepped forward to alleviate the difficulties inflicted by natural events. The president further commends the way in which rescue and recovery crews are responding in conditions where the weather also has an impact on recovery and rescue operations.
0: In your international news this morning, Israeli lawmakers have passed a new law which allows for the setting up of a special tribunal to impose the death penalty on Palestinians convicted of taking part in the Hamas-led attack on the 7th of October 2023. At least 1,139 people were killed in the attack in southern Israel, while another 251 were kidnapped and held in captivity in Gaza. This triggered the Gaza war, which has already claimed the lives of over 72,000 people. This legislation is separate from the death penalty for terrorists law, which was passed in March. In your sporting news this morning, we're taking a look at football, where the local governing body, SAFA, will soon begin the search for a new Bafana Bafana head coach, Hugo Bruis, who is now in his fifth and final year with the national team, has indicated he will step down after the World Cup, starting in North America next month. The chairperson for SAFA's technical committee, Jack Maluleke, says they aim to have the new coach ready immediately after the World Cup.
4: We want to plead with you to give us space and support us, because we will never let the nation down, because already the standard that Hugo Bruce put is high. So we must make sure that we match that standard. The process will be starting. We'll inform you accordingly through our communication department.
0: Finally, taking a look at your financial indicators for today, the dollar trades at 16 rand 57 cents and the euro at 19 rand 46 cents. One British pound costs 22 rand 42 cents and Bitcoin trades at $80,943. Gold sells at $4,693.89 a fine ounce, and Brent crude oil is quoted at $104.15 a barrel. Your top story in Helderberg FM News for 11 o'clock this morning. The public protector says the Constitutional Court's judgment on the Palapala matter does not assess or overturn its report, and it makes no findings on the issues investigated. In your weather forecast for today, an extremely cold and rainy day to be expected in the Helderberg, with wind speeds measuring up to 37 kilometers an hour. Strand, Somerset West and Gordons Bay reaching a maximum of 17 degrees. Grabouw 16, Stellenbosch 17 and Cape Town 17 degrees. For Helderberg FM News, I'm Arlise du Plessis.
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0: Let's take a look at your roads this morning. I have little pockets of congestion from Van Riebeek Road onto the R44 Broadway Boulevard around the Mall Motor City. A little bit of backed up traffic there, but nothing major in that area. Through Luandle, I've got some slow moving traffic that seems to be on Malunga Street this morning. If I'm reading that correctly, it should be on Malunga Street. A little bit of backed up traffic there. Other than that, Gordon's Bay seems free flowing. No issues on Tulare's Pass this morning, and I'm not seeing any major delays on the N2. If I have, however, missed anything, please let me know. 021 100 6936. Please remember we have extremely wet weather conditions on the road, so add extra travel time to your journey if you do need to go anywhere. I have an accident reported on the N2 inbound this morning at Road Drive with lane closures to be expected, and a stationary vehicle on the N2 inbound at the Kales River Road R300 South off ramp. The left shoulder is obstructed. Please take care of yourself on the roads. Turn those headlights on, keep a safe following distance, and please make account for the slower than usual traffic and the wet weather conditions on the roads.
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0: Welcome to the show. If you just joined us, we're stepping into that third and final hour. You're tuning into Office Hours with myself, Marlies. Welcome to it. Hoping you're keeping well and keeping warm in this adverse weather that we're facing at the moment. I've got good music coming your way. Louis Capaldi, Snow Patrol, a bit of Liesel Peters and Duke Dumont in the mix. We'll also touch on silver hair is solid gold. It's a Tuesday. We had silver and gold earlier. Now we're talking silver hair is solid gold. I got to keep them straight in my mind. As well as Nachskorf, some very exciting news coming your way for that in the next few minutes, so stick around.

0: is Minus Maal deel voor dit Snow Patrol se Chasing Cars. 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My naam is Marlies en skeer bietjie saam. 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Dit gaan in die volgende paar minute gebeur. Before we get there, there's some very exciting news. I'm sure you know, I spoke about it a lot last week. Unfortunately, Nagskof didn't take place on the 7th of May as we were planning. Some event things happened and I'm not an event planner, so I wasn't really I wasn't prepared. I'm really working hard and it's paying off, which I'm very, very happy about. So we took the punches as they came and we made it work for us. And now I'm very, very excited to announce that it will be going forward. Nagskof, the Office Hours After Dark event that you're going to join us for, I know you are, is going to be taking place on the 15th of June. We'll be right here in the Helderberg at the Lord Charles Hotel. They're hosting us and it's an opportunity for you to see the amazing work that's gone into that hotel over the last couple of years, and an opportunity for you to join me, some of your favorite Helderberg FM presenters, your community members, and Yakusari, of course, bringing 6 delicious local wines for you to taste and enjoy as we enjoy a lovely night out on the town. So more details to follow, and of course I'm gonna share on our socials, Helderberg FM 93.6 on Facebook and Instagram, the ticket link where you can go buy your tickets on Quickit. It's 350 Rand per person. It includes that welcome drink, 6 wines, and some yummy food and canapes that you can enjoy while we enjoy that guided wine tasting. And of course, I grab some of our favorite presenters up on stage to ask them a little bit more about themselves and give you the opportunity to get to know us in a less formal format than here in the Office Hours where it's me, you, and the music every day. You know what I mean? We're going to bridge the gap and take our relationship to the next level at Nagskof, and I'm very, very excited to have you there. So stick around, more details to come, and I can't wait to see you there. It's your opportunity to come and join us for a lovely night out. Right, that and some more music coming your way in the next couple of minutes, so don't go anywhere.
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2: 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Hekke open op 8, die vertoning begin om 10. 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
0: Good morning. In your news headlines for 12 o'clock, the N1 at Worcester remains closed due to severe storm conditions affecting the Western Cape. Provincial government spokesperson Christoph Adalbert says motorists who must travel towards Cape Town should only use alternative routes as a last resort and with extreme caution. In some other news this morning, the inclement weather also continues to disrupt Eskom's network in the province, leaving thousands of customers without electricity. Spokesperson Daphne Mokwena says their repair teams have been deployed to affected areas, but the unsafe conditions make some infrastructures inaccessible. And in your sporting news this morning, we're taking a look at football, where local governing body SAFA will soon begin the search for new Bafana Bafana head coach. Hugo Bruis, who is now in his fifth and final year as the national team, has indicated he will step down after the World Cup starting in North America next month. Stay tuned for the full bulletin at 12 o'clock.
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1: 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Yeah.

0: It's Harry Styles with a sign of the times. Welcome to it. You tune into Office Hours. My name is Marilise, hanging out with you all the way until 12 o'clock. I would love for us to take a moment to say a huge thank you and give a shout out to all of the amazing sponsors and the people who have stepped up and donated for Silver Hair is Solid Gold. You've made a massive impact. Our business challenge week last week was incredibly successful, and I'm very excited because this week it's all about the stories that we hear and the lessons that we learn, the wisdom from our elderly community, and I think it's so incredibly valuable. So if you do have someone with an amazing story that you'd like to share with us, make sure to nominate them on the WhatsApp line 021 100 6936. But we really are reaching our goals, and we're making a massive impact, and that's thanks to you and thanks to our sponsors, of course Strand Neighborhood Watch. You're making a real impact in the community and proving that what you give back truly comes back to you. 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And then to Blue Crane Funerals, Schmidhauser, DSND, Busamed, Cherry Somerset West, Tim Build Somerset West, Steve Trimby Optometrists, Subaru Somerset West, and the Handwork Hub. 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That's H Block Grove Business Park in Port de Flay. 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
1: 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I'm inviting you to join us on the

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0: John Legend on Helderberg FM, Love Me Now. Before that, Adam Lambert for Your Entertainment. Oh, ek het goeie nuus vir jou met Silverhare is goud werd. Ja, dis die Helderberg FM saam met Silverhare is goud werd, so saam met Strand en Neighborhood Watch en ook Blue Crane Funerals. En ons kort nog net twee items. 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Ek vertel jou nou bietjie meer daaroor. But every night thousands of people go to bed hungry, and for many of us we'll never truly know what that feels like. 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Be the energy that gives somebody else strength and maybe even new hope for life. 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

0: 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Let's see what you can expect in the bulletin. Western Cape Disaster Management Centres are on high alert as the damaging weather conditions continue and ATM says Ramaphosa is attempting to delay parliamentary accountability with a reviewing of the panel report. Stay tuned for these and a few other stories in our full bulletin up next at 1 o'clock on Helderberg FM.
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0: Ariana Grande Positions on Helderberg FM, before that Prime Circle Doors, en ook geluister na Jan Blokas, die liedjie Sweef. 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
0: Good afternoon, I'm Christy Hansen with the news. Let's begin with the story-making headlines this hour. The Western Cape government says the Provincial Disaster Management Centre and all joint operating centres remain activated around the clock as severe weather conditions have caused widespread damage. Localised flooding, electricity outages and fallen trees have been reported in the Oeverberg, Cape Winelands, Garden Route, West Coast and the Cape Town Metropole. Local government, Environmental Affairs and Development Planning MEC, Anton Bardell, says the classification of the severe weather as a disaster is welcomed.
3: Warnings of heavy rainfall, strong winds and rough seas conditions remains in place. Cabinet thank all the role players for their hard work and commitment under incredible difficult conditions. Residents can monitor the official Western Cape Government communication channels, including the website.
0: Meanwhile, the airports company South Africa has urged passengers travelling through Cape Town International Airport and George Airport to check for possible flight delays or cancellations. AXA says both airports remain open and operational, but the inclement weather is affecting flights. AXA says airport operations are being closely monitored, while diverted flights are being accommodated at alternative airports. African Transformation Movement says President Cyril Ramaphosa's decision to take the Section 89 Independent Panel's report under review does not and cannot suspend the impeachment process of Parliament. The panel found Ramaphosa may have violated his oath of office through his actions in an alleged money cover-up at his Phalaphala farm in Limpopo in 2020. ATM spokesperson Zama Nchona says Ramaphosa cannot evade accountability.
4: We maintain that no leader is above the law and no abuse of power must ever be protected through political shielding. This is why, as the African Transformation Movement, we are calling on the Speaker, opposition parties and all defenders of constitutional democracy to resist every effort aimed at weakening Parliament and undermining oversight.
0: Energy regulator NERSA has approved the national free basic electricity rate for the 2026-27 municipal financial year. The approved rate of 238.60 cents per kilowatt hour will apply from July this year to June next year and will be used by Eskom to bill municipalities. NERSA spokesperson Charles Klebela says the program forms part of the country's electricity basic services support tariff, which provides 50 kilowatt hours of electricity to qualifying low-income households.
5: The FBE is an essential element of the electricity basic services support tariff policy. This policy aims to provide a monthly allocation of 50 kilowatt hours of electricity to indigent households identified by municipalities. Municipalities continue to face administrative, financial, and technical challenges in its implementation.
0: And finally, we take a look at the financial indicators. The dollar trades at 16 rand 53 cents and the euro at 19 rand 42 cents. One British pound costs 22 rand 36 cents and Bitcoin trades at $80,705. Gold sells at $4,701.73 a fine ounce, and Brent crude oil is quoted at $105.20 a barrel. Top story this hour, Western Cape Disaster Management Centres are on high alert as the damaging weather conditions continue. Talking about the weather, let's take a look at the maximum or the temperatures for tomorrow. There will be a 27 kilometer an hour wind tomorrow with cloudy conditions, but no rain tomorrow. With Cape Town, minimum 14, maximum 17. The same for Stellenbosch, 14, 17. In Grabouw, a minimum of 10 degrees with a maximum of 15. And the Helderberg, a minimum of 14 and a maximum of 16 degrees. For Helderberg FM News, I'm Christy Hansen.
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0: 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Be the energy that gives somebody else strength and maybe even new hope for life. 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

0: Cheney by niks maak meer saak nie. 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Bly geskakel, Jan Willem net hier na die atleer. 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

DJ Koshy in Sunset Sweatshop with I Again on Helderberg FM. 23 minute net na 3, en ons 'n bietjie later, 20 minute voor 4, praat ek met die Helderberg Society for the Aged. 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Ons praat vanmiddag met Nursing Care Manager Nazel Spielman, en dit oor natuurlik the well-being of the older person. Helderberg Society for the Aged has made its mark in the retirement space within the Helderberg Basin, and the NGO provides sustainable care for the older person, which includes independent living, assisted living, and frail care. And it's going to be International Nurses Day. It's going to be the discussion today, so find out what they have got to say about that, or in the meantime, go visit their website, www.hsfa.org.za. Nursing Care Manager Nazel joining us on the telephone line a bit later, 20 minutes to 4, right here on the Subaru Afternoon Drive.

0: It's Dominic Neal, DJ Kane. The best is yet to come, and the best really is yet to come. Nursing care manager Nazelle Speelman met ons in die atelier. Het nou hier ingestap. Lekker om al hier so in die atelier te heen. Altijd lekker om ons gaste te verwelkom in ons atelier. En hier so by Helderberg FM. So ons praat een beetje meer oor International Nurses Day. Bly ingeskakel as jy dalk een vraag het. 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Dis alweer al 4, tyd vir jou nuus hooftrekke.
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0: Good afternoon, I am Jan Willem Lotz with your news headlines. President Cyril Ramaphosa has urged African countries to recognize tourism as a major driver of economic growth and job creation. Speaking at the official opening of the Africa Travel Indaba in Durban, Ramaphosa said tourism is a growing sector that helps shape the continent's image globally. Then South Africa's unemployment crisis has worsened, with 8.1 million people now jobless. Statistics South Africa reports the unemployment rate is rather increased to 32.7% in the first quarter, up from 31.4% in the previous quarter. This follows a decrease of 345,000 in employed persons. In rugby news, Springbok wing Chester Colby has ended as the top scorer in Japan's League One competition after a brilliant season. His 185 points included 9 tries, but the rest came from the kicking tee. That took his total for his club Tokyo Sungoliath to 271 in 30 matches, and he can improve on that tally after they've reached the final. Stay tuned to Helderberg FM for the full bulletin at 4.
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0: 28 minutes to 4. Let's take another look at your traffic conditions. No major issues in the Helderberg, but then fire and smoke reported on the N7 north at the ramp from the N1 outbound. Your left shoulder will be affected. Please drive carefully. Other than that, believe it or not, no major incidents reported. Everything should be smooth sailing. If I missed out on anything, let me know. 021-100-6936.
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0: It's Bruno Mars, I Just Might, on Helder Berg FM 93.6. Now, I just might introduce you to the very special guest in studio today, because it is, after all, International Nurses Day. I'm chatting to nursing care manager Nazelle Spielman today with me on the air and in the studio. Nazelle, good afternoon and welcome to the studio once again.
1: Thank you, Anne, for having me. Such a pleasure to be with you.
0: And happy Nurses Day, International Nurses Day.
1: Oh my goodness, what a blessed day it was.
0: Oh my
1: blessed
0: word.
1: Day. Thank you.
0: Well, we'll be talking about the well-being of the older person, but first, the Helderberg Society for the Aged, you know, doing incredible work, but you've made your mark in the retirement space within the Helderberg Basin. This NGO provides sustainable care for the older person, which includes independent living, assisted living, and frail care. So, I want to know, what is your role at Helderberg Society for the Aged in a nutshell? Share with us what's your day-to-day and what you guys do at the HSFA. I've touched a bit on the incredible work that you guys do.
1: So my role is, I'm the nursing care manager of the frail care. You would see we have independent living, assisted living, and then also frail care. So I'm in the frail care domain.
0: Sure.
1: So on a day-to-day, you know, in frail care, there's never a dull. It's never a dull day. My day starts as early as 5 o'clock in the morning.
0: Whoa.
1: Because obviously staffing is very important, so you need to make sure that there is sufficient staff.
0: Yes.
1: And we have a protocol where staff must call and let us know if they're not coming on duty, if they're running late. So while getting ready, making sure to have a strong cup of coffee, that is what I do. When I get to the office, we have 5 wards.
0: Yes.
1: In our frail care. So we have Kivit. So Kivit is where more out of our respite residents, and respite means residents that were hospitalized but now they still need that extra bit of TLC.
0: Yes.
1: We have those residents, the palliative residents, end of life residents, that is in that ward. We also have our frail residents, which they are most of the time in Lurie and in Nightingale Swallow. We also have our advanced dementia ward, which is Flamingo.
0: Wow.
1: We have Flamingo, that is another ward, and then we have Moundview. So Moundview, it mostly caters for our special care, where our bedridden most of our bedridden residents are.
0: Yeah.
1: So it's important for me in the morning when I get to work, I need to go and do my rounds.
0: Sure.
1: So that I can check how was the night. Is there any residents of concern?
0: Yes.
1: So that I know if anything happens during the day, I at least had that basis. And also because I have night shift staff and I have day shift.
0: Yo.
1: We have charge nurses in all our wards. So our charge nurses is our enrolled nurses and also our registered nurses. And they are then supported by a group of caregivers.
0: Wow.
1: So that is in a nutshell what my day is. After that, I go back to the office. I always link in with our unit manager, who is Hanley Troon, and our operational manager, Adri Sneyman.
0: Yes.
1: And then she would then give me what is happening on the administrative side, because I'm looking after the nursing and she's looking after the administrative
0: side.
1: Sure.
0: Yeah.
1: And you need to have a balance between the two.
0: For sure.
1: Answering emails, sorting out complaints, making sure that we are having sufficient staffing for the rest of the week.
0: Yes.
1: Liaising with other stakeholders, our catering company that we have. So, yeah, it's a busy day every day.
0: I can imagine that you need that strong cup of coffee.
1: But the thing is, it's a balance between your clinical oversight, which you do in the morning, supporting your staff, communicating with the family, and solving problems as they arise.
0: And not one day looks the same.
1: No.
0: I can imagine.
1: No, that's why I say never a dull moment.
0: Never a dull moment.
1: Well, but really, what I enjoy most is knowing that even in the small things, like having a reassuring conversation with a resident.
0: Yes.
1: Supporting a family. a member or helping a resident feel seen and valued, that makes such a difference.
0: Yo.
1: So yes, it can be tiring, but the reward is so much greater.
0: Yo, I can imagine.
1: The reward is so much greater.
0: Oh, my word. What an accomplished feeling you mustn't have every day when you get back home. And on, especially on a day like today, where we shine the spotlight on people like you and nurses, what does International Nurses Day mean to you personally? And why is it important to recognize nurses worldwide?
1: As I think about incredible nurses all across the world today, I'm inspired by the legacy like Florence Nightingale.
0: Yeah.
1: She has come for personally to show me that nursing, it's not a job, it's a calling.
0: Sure.
1: Because a job anyone can do, but not really, not everyone can be a nurse.
0: Yeah, that's so true.
1: So today I want to congratulate each and every nurse for their dedication, their compassion, and their unwavering commitment to their patients. As you know, when you are a registered nurse, you take a pledge. And our pledge is we care, we heal, and we serve.
0: Wow.
1: So know that every effort that you make, every life that you touch, it truly matters. Thank you for being the heart of care in our communities. And for us, it's an honor to be in this profession.
0: Yeah.
1: Let's remember that nursing is about that human touch, that listening to your resident or to your patient, standing by someone in their hardest moment, and being a steady light in times of uncertainty. So for every nurse out there, from the newest graduate, our CompServ nurses,
0: yes,
1: to the, I'm not going to say old, I'm going to call them the seasoned,
0: yes,
1: professionals.
0: The experienced.
1: We see your work, your impact that you are making, and we are so grateful to all the nurses.
0: Yes, incredible work that you are doing. And new experience, Nazelle, what unique role do nurses at Helderberg Society for the Aged play in supporting the older person?
1: So for us at Helderberg, what is important is our residents, we want them to feel as if where they are is their home.
0: Yes.
1: Okay, and we have rules and values that governs us.
0: Wow, okay.
1: So our value are respect, responsibility, compassion, teamwork, and ethics.
0: Yes.
1: So if a nurse encompasses all those values, you can only give quality. And that is what we are striving for. So we are the backbone of a resident's daily life. We are there not just to administer medication or to monitor their health. It's important, but we are looking at our residents, yes, holistically.
0: Yes.
1: We're looking at them spiritually, emotionally, as well as physically. We listen to their fears. We celebrate the victories that they accomplish. We try to maintain a sense of identity, because most of our residents, they suffer with dementia.
0: Sure.
1: And that is most of the time where they struggle with identity. So it's for us to be that constant. Mm. So I always tell the staff and the caregivers, if this was your mother,
0: yeah,
1: you must look after the elderly as if they are your mother.
0: Sure.
1: And what would you expect from your mother? Another aspect that in our in the frail care sphere is very important is we play a key role with working with our families.
0: Yeah.
1: You know, in hospitals, the families, they come and they go. With us, it's a much more intimate relationship. So we very important, we need to keep them informed of what is happening with their mother or with their father.
0: Yes.
1: Easing their concerns, because it's a trusting relationship, and it's a trust that you build over time.
0: Yeah.
1: And we are there as a constant support. It's a privilege to be the trusted presence during such a complex time. It's complex because most of the time, the family, they want to look after their family members, but they are unable to.
0: Yes.
1: And we need to be there, and they must feel comfortable leaving their families in our in our care.
0: And then in closing, how can listeners show appreciation for nurses in their own communities on a day like today?
1: You know, I want to ask the listeners, when do you have an encounter with a nurse? most of the time is when you are at your lowest.
0: Yes.
1: That you encounter, have an encounter with a nurse.
0: Yes.
1: So for you to appreciate nurses, just be kind. That is what I'm always saying. Just be kind. You can also leave a kind note. Say thank you. For today on social media, make a shout out to the nurses. In our environment, you can support local nursing homes or clinics by volunteering.
0: Wow, okay.
1: That is helpful. You can donate supplies like incontinent wear, toiletries.
0: Yes.
1: Or just staying informed about their needs. And don't forget, even a small gesture, a smile, a thank you, can really boost a nurse's day and remind them that the work they do matters deeply.
0: Yeah, yeah, so true. And it's so true what you say. And often when we encounter nurses, we are at our lowest.
1: Yes.
0: Oh, my word.
1: Yes.
0: Thank you so much for coming into this to the studio this afternoon. That's Nazelle Spielman, a nursing care manager at the HSFA. Have a blessed day further, and a huge shout out to you and your team.
1: Thank you so much.
0: We'll catch up again
1: okay,
0: soon.
1: Bye-bye.
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0: It's Craig David and Galantis with the DNA on Helderberg FM. 5 minutes to four, nearly time for your news bulletin again. Coming up, some Jeremy Loops right here on the Subaru Afternoon Drive. Stay tuned and be sure to have that WhatsApp line loaded. 021-100-6936.
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0: In the news this hour, Ramaphosa says tourism is a major driver of Africa's economy and South Africa's job crisis deepens as unemployment hits 8.1 million people. Good afternoon, I am Jan Willem Lotz with your news at 4. President Cyril Ramaphosa has urged African countries to recognize tourism as a major driver of economic growth and job creation. Speaking at the official opening of the Africa Travel Indaba in Durban, Ramaphosa said tourism is a growing sector that helps shape the continent's image globally. He highlighted the importance of strong infrastructure and called on African nations to create conditions that allow the industry to thrive.
3: Tourism is beneficial to the fortunes of a country in that it has mass employment potential as a sector. Most tourism subsectors are labor intensive because it creates jobs and it is also able to develop multiple skills, but also to upskill those who may well have had skills earlier.
0: South Africa's unemployment crisis has worsened, with 8.1 million people now jobless. Statistics South Africa reports the unemployment rate increased to 32.7% in the first quarter, up from 31.4% in the previous quarter. This follows a decrease of 345,000 in employed persons. Stats SA also noted a rise in discouraged work seekers and those unable to find work, highlighting continued pressure on the labour market and a growing challenge for economic recovery. The Constitutional Court has upheld an appeal by the Department of Home Affairs ruling on asylum seekers' reapplication. Justice Jody Kolapan overturned an earlier Supreme Court of Appeal decision stating that asylum seekers whose applications have been finally rejected can submit repeat applications while remaining in the country. He says the ruling is to prevent abuse of the asylum system and restore the rule of law in immigration management.
4: I accordingly make the following order. 1. Leave to appeal is granted. The appeal is upheld. 3. The order of the Supreme Court of Appeal is set aside and replaced with the following, quote, the appeal is dismissed. 4. Each party is to pay its own costs.
0: Moving abroad. A Dutch hospital quarantined 12 staff members, in a preventative measure after blood and urine from a Hunter virus patient were handled without observing strict protocols. Radboud University's Medical Center says the staff members will be quarantined for 6 weeks, adding the infection risk was very low and patient care continued uninterrupted. International medical officials are working to contain the outbreak of the virus, which hit a luxury cruise ship which has set off for the Netherlands after discharging its final passengers in Spain's Canary Islands. In rugby news, Springbok wing Chester Colby has ended as the top scorer in Japan's League One competition after a brilliant season. His 185 points included 9 tries, but the rest came from the kicking tee. That took his total for his club Tokyo Sungoliath to 271 in 30 matches, and he can improve on that tally after they've reached the final. Colby's prowess with the boot is said to be good news for the Boks, for whom he can provide kicking backup during a challenging season. Now for the financial indicators. The dollar trades at 16 rand 51 cents, the euro at 19 rand 39 cents. One British pound costs 22 rand 33 cents, Bitcoin trades at $80,651. Gold sells at $4,693, 42 cents a fine ounce. Brent crude oil is quoted at $105.70 a barrel. The top story in the news this hour, Ramaphosa says tourism is a major driver of Africa's economy. For Helderberg FM News, I am Jan Willem Lotz.
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0: Taking a look at your weather forecast for tomorrow, a cloudy day with slight rain to be expected. Strand, Somerset, West Gordon's Bay will reach a maximum of 16, a minimum of 14. Grabow 15, 10. Stellenbosch and Cape Town 17, 14.
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0: It's Rowan Stewart and Island on Helderberg FM 93.6. Before that, George Michael, Amazing.
1: Jan Willem, schon na die storm, huh? I think it's so amazing. I just love your music. I think you're amazing. Na na na na na na. Hey, Jan Willem. 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
0: As a part of
1: I think you're amazing. Met Aisha.
0: Met Aisha. Of wat hy op hierdie dinsdag middag 4:15. 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
2: The forecast says sunshine, but Mother Nature had other plans. 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

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That's right, this week we celebrate the wisdom, the memories and inspiring stories of the senior citizens who helped shape our community. So why not visit or invite a grandparent this week, share a cup of coffee, hear their stories and make new memories together. Nominate your silver and gold hero today via WhatsApp 021 100 6936 and join us for touching stories, special interviews and moments of inspiration, because every silver hair carries a golden story. We have reached our quota on most items except for the following: toothbrushes and something sweet. With your help, we are getting closer to the goal of 1,500 care kits for the seniors in our community. Stay tuned to hear more about the incredible sponsors involved this year, as well as drop-off points for your golden care kit. Nou, 'n paar opwindende dinge wat ek hier deur sien, kom op die WhatsApp lyn. So 'n bietjie meer daaroor later, bly ingeskakel, maar natuurlik as jy 'n paar vrae het, stuur dit deur vir my op hierdie WhatsApp lyn 021 100 6936.

0: depth, a name you can rely on. In the Helderberg, no major issues. Everything should be smooth sailing for now, as well as elsewhere. The only issue that I see on this side is some flooding reported in Brackenfell on Old Paul Road in the left lane before the R300 highway. And that is your traffic update. Let me know on 021-100-6936 if I missed out on anything.
1: I know the firelight has died and the wood's not lit yet. Bro, at this rate we're eating salad. What you need is Volcano Firelighters. They are one of the longest burning firelighters on the market.
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0: En in die hierdie uur, 'n beampte vertel die Madlanga-kommissie, Edithin was sy eerste dwelmoperasie, en 'n jeugvoorspraakgroep sê 'n amtsklag sal nie Suid-Afrika se probleme oplos nie. 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
3: Section 22 give a provision that if you've got a reasonable suspicion and you want to search the premises, if the owner of the premises is not giving consent, then you are going to sit with the problem.
0: Young Intelligent Minds of South Africa sê oproepe vir president Cyril Ramaphosa se bedanking oor die Palapala aangeleentheid is voortydig. 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
5: We are really looking forward to that very first match, but also the following ones. I think it's going to play a few matches in Mexico.
0: Die finansiële aanwysers, die rand verhandel teen R16.51 teen die dollar, R19.38 teen die euro. R22.33 teen die pond. 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Die prys van Brent olie is $105.53 per vat. 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Vir Helderberg FM Nuus, ek is Jan Willem Lots.
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0: Ons kyk na jou weervoorspelling vir môre. 'N bewolkte dag met ligte reën wat voorspel word. Strand Somerset West Gordons Bay bereik 'n maksimum van 16, 'n minimum van 14. 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
0: 6 minutes past five, good afternoon. This traffic update is brought to you by the Young's Panel Beating Centre. When life hits you with an unexpected end, rely on the team boasting top accreditations across the Western Cape. The Young's collaborates closely with leading insurers to ensure you are back on the road as quickly and safely as possible. They are all about honesty, respect and superior workmanship done right the first time. Visit them at theyoung.co.za, the Young's Panel Beating Centre, the name you can rely on. Starting off in the Helderberg, reports earlier of a faulty traffic light at Broadway Boulevard and Broadlands Road that might cause delays. Broadway Boulevard towards Die Bos in Strand, slow-moving traffic. Then in other traffic-related news, Worcester, the R43, the road will be closed just south of Worcester due to flooding the Williesdorp Road. Langa on the N7 Jake Scherwel Drive. More traffic lights are of order at Blue Gum Road. Please remember to treat that as a four-way stop. Flooding reported in Airport Industry on Borchert Quarry Road near Montreal Road, as well as in Barden Island on Marine Drive, where traffic lights will be out of order at Neptune Street and Barden Powell Drive, Khayelitsha at the N2 Highway. Not sure why all of the traffic lights are out. I'm not sure if we are experiencing a traffic outage, but Woodstock Lower Church Street, some traffic lights out of order at Beach Road. Broadway Boulevard then in Strand also heavily affected due to that, whatever outage that might be. If you maybe have some more information on that, let me know. 021 100 6936. That is your traffic update on the Subaru Afternoon Drive.
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Ons Name That Jam vir vandag is Don McLean's American Pie, vriendelike groete die Steve Trimby meisies. Nou hierdie ene was vrygestel, from the album American Pie. It's a song by the singer and songwriter Don McLean and a commercial success and cultural touchstone notable for its extensive and ambiguous lyrics about America's changing society in the 50s and 60s. Let's find out if I know this one.

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1: Thank you so much for that challenge, and keep on sending them through. Try to catch me out. Wat is daai sang wat jy dink ek nie sal ken nie? 021 100 6936.
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0: Jonas Blue, Liam Payne and Leonard Stella with Polaroid on Helderberg FM. 26 minute net na 5. Ons kyk amper weer na jou nuus hooftrekke. Nog so een uitdaging vir Name That Jam. 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
2: Al die riviere vol brandewijn was.
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0: Good afternoon, I am Jan Willem Lotz with your news headlines, and we are taking a look at your news coming up for the hour of 6. Now stay tuned to Helderberg FM with Mikael Alexander as she'll be sure to share the entire bulletin with you on top of the hour, followed by another traffic report as I am encountering some technical difficulties with the bulletin opening at this moment. So please stay tuned to the Subaru Afternoon Drive as we've got that traffic update coming up. With that being said, your traffic update proudly sponsored by De Jong's Panel Beating Centre when life hits you with an unexpected end. Rely on the team boasting top accreditations across the Western Cape. De Jong's collaborates closely with leading insurers to ensure you are back on the road as quickly and safely as possible. They are all about honesty, respect and superior workmanship done right the first time. 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De Jong's Panel Beating Centre, the name you can rely on. Starting off in the Helderberg, just a reminder about that traffic slowing down due to a faulty traffic light on Broadway Boulevard and Broadlands Road. We've got some congestion already piling up on Broadlands Road and on the N2 Main Road Strand as well as Broadway Boulevard towards De Bos. Then more traffic lights out of order this afternoon. I'm not sure what the problem is. Baden Powell Drive at the N2 Highway, Jake's Hartel Drive at Blue Gum Road, Monte Vista and the N1 Highway as well as Marine Drive at Neptune Street in Cape Town and Lower Church Street at Beach Road. Please remember to treat those as four-way stops. If I missed anything, let me know on WhatsApp 021 100 6936.
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0: It's Take That and Callum Scott, Robin Schulz rework with Greatest Day on Heidelberg FM, 13 minutes to 6. Mika Alexander with me in the studio. Good afternoon, Mika. How are you doing? Oh, wait. Your mic must be on, of course.
1: There we go. I hear me now. Okay, good afternoon.
0: Good afternoon. Good. Great to hear you. Yeah. What can we look forward to tonight when you turn it up?
1: Well, it's only Tuesday, like you just said. It's very early on in the week, okay? And because we've had such severe weather conditions the past 2-3 days, we're just going to be taking it easy with the music. We're playing Two Truths and a Lie. We're playing Flip It in Reverse. And then I'm just coming at you hot with great music, great conversation. And what's trending out there?
0: Oh, always fun and always exciting. So stay tuned to Heidelberg FM and turn it up with Mika.
1: Fantastic, yes.
0: Awesome. Have a great show, Mika. I'll catch up with you again tomorrow.
1: See you tomorrow.
0: When it's Klein Saturday, halfway through the week then. Looking forward to that.
1: Oh, yeah.
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0: Good evening, I'm Mika Alexander with your 6 o'clock news. We begin with the top story. The Western Cape Education Department says all schools in the province will reopen tomorrow. This follows updated guidance from the Provincial Disaster Management Centre and the South African Weather Service. However, some schools may remain closed due to storm-related infrastructure damage or access challenges. Education MEC David Maynir warns against the spread of fake news and altered information on school closures.
2: Any schools approved for closure will communicate directly with parents. Thank you to our school staff, officials and parents for the smooth implementation of the closures over the past week.
0: The Western Cape Mobility Department is closely monitoring road conditions across the province as flooding and storm damage continue to disrupt major routes. Motorists are urged to exercise caution, avoid unnecessary travel where possible, and follow instructions from traffic and disaster management authorities while recovery and safety operations continue. The Provincial Traffic Management Spokesperson, Maxine Besedenote, says some parts of the N1 between Taos River and Worcester are open under stop-and-go traffic control.
3: All closures currently in place include the N1 between De Doorns and Worcester, De Toitskloof Pass, the Huguenot Tunnel, Bainskloof Pass, the N1 at De Kloof Lodge area, as well as affected sections near Sandhills and De Wet Kelder. The R43 between Worcester and Verlierstorp and Mitchell's Pass are also closed.
0: In rugby news, Wales coach Steve Tandy has included 6 uncapped players in his extended 48-man squad for the upcoming 4 internationals. They are Kane James, Harry Keddy, Ryan Woodman, Ben Warren, Rhys Barrett and Brian Bradley. Wales will play the Barbarians at Twickenham on the 27th of June. The squad will then be reduced for July's Nation Cup ties against Fiji, Argentina and South Africa. Tandy is trying to grow his squad depth.
4: The priorities are to grow the boys, get them up to speed, whether it be the conditioning element, we keep them ticking over or pushing on, and also skill development when they're coming in. I think it's smaller groups, sometimes it does help that we can get the work of these boys even closer than normal. It's about getting everyone up to speed then linked to our game model as well.
0: The Public Servants Association honours nurses who dedicate their lives to caring for others, often placing the needs of patients above their own. Today marks International Nurses Day and is commemorated under the theme Our Nurses, Our Future, Empowered Nurses Save Lives. The PSA spokesperson Claude Nyker says many nurses in the public sector continue to work under immense pressure in environments marked by critical staff shortages and limited resources.
5: These challenges take a toll by affecting the quality of healthcare as well as the well-being, morale and future of the nursing profession. For younger nurses, the weight of these realities can be discouraging, making the support and guidance of experienced colleagues even more vital.
0: In financial indicators, the dollar trades at 16 rand 50 cents against the rand and the euro at 19 rand 36 cents. One British pound costs 22 rand 33 cents and Bitcoin trades at $80,695. Gold sells at $4,694.17 a fine ounce and Brent crude oil quoted at $105.50 a barrel. And that is the end of this news bulletin. The story making headlines, Western Cape schools are scheduled to reopen tomorrow. Let's have a quick look at your weather forecast. Maximum temperatures of 16 degrees in the Helderberg Basin, Grabo and the Elgin Valley tomorrow expect 15 degrees. In Stellenbosch, 17 degrees, Cape Town City, 17 degrees. For Helderberg FM's news and weather, I am Mika Alexander.
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It's Liquid Deep with Fairy Tale right here on Helderberg FM. Welcome to the show. It's called Turn It Up. My name is Mika Alexander, here to turn things up with you on this beautiful Tuesday evening. Thanks for joining me. If it's your first time here, please do let me know on the WhatsApp line in studio on 021 100 6936. A great selection of music lined up just for you, curated for your needs. Trust me, I know exactly what you need just to, you know, hype in the mood on this Tuesday evening. Don't you worry, child. Swedish House Mafia coming up for you. Don't you worry, child.

0: Post Malone with Morgan Wallen. I had some help. A brand new one by Madonna and Sabrina Carpenter. It's called Bring Your Love. I'm bringing all the vibes with me this evening. Stick it through with me up until 9. This is your Turn It Up show.
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0: Terug naar die musiek. Mionette volgende met 40 en 1.

0: It's Mal Smith with Stay, Munet 40 en 1, net so rikkie voor dit. It is 18 minutes after 6 o'clock. Welcome back, it's your Turn That Up show. My name is Mika, with you, turning things up with you on this Tuesday evening, all the way through till 9 o'clock. Do stick it through with me, and most importantly, hit me up on the WhatsApp line. Let me know if it's your first time here. If you are currently driving and you have traffic updates for me, send it through on 021-100-6936. 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

0: Madonna and Sabrina Carpenter with Bring Your Love, a brand new release and collaboration. Never would have thought I'd see the day that Madonna and Sabrina hops on a song together. What do you think though? It's a brand new one straight from your HFM Top 30. 021 100 6936 is the WhatsApp line in studio. Time for us to check out what is happening right now on the roads. I need you to get home safely and then we play Flip It in reverse. Good evening. Let's get you home safely. On the N1, the road is closed between Worcester and Doorns due to flooding. Robertson Raitt Street, there is road closure in that area at the low water bridge. On the N7 northbound, there is fire and smoke after the ramp from Plattekloof Road. The left shoulder is closed. Khayelitsha Spine Road, slow-moving traffic at Jafta K, Masemola Road. Yesterday, over Baden Powell Drive, the traffic lights are not working at Old Fora Road. Please treat it as a four-way stop. And then Delft Symphony Way, slow-moving traffic between Delft Main and Govan Mbeki Road. If you have anything to report, do let me know on WhatsApp 021 100 6936.
1: 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Oh yeah! 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

0: It's Elton John and Britney Spears with Hold Me Closer. Post Malone, Morgan Wallen, I Had Some Help. Right before that, it is 29 minutes away from 7 o'clock. Every night, thousands of people go to bed hungry. 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Be the energy that gives somebody else strength and maybe even new hope for life. 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
0: We just gone 28 minutes away from 7 o'clock and welcome back to your Turn It Up show. I hope you are ready for the challenge I have for you this evening. It is, of course, our Flip It in Reverse challenge. And you know what? It doesn't get easier. Even if you've been playing for months now, right, or for weeks, sometimes I do catch you out. Let's see if tonight will be one of those nights. The rules are simple. I'm going to play you a song in reverse. You tell me who's the artist and what's the name of the track. Now, I went searching high and low for this track, so let's see if you could actually get right. Ready or not? Let's play Flip It in Reverse. Who's the artist? What's the name of the song? I know it's a difficult one, so I'll play it for you again, just so you can make double sure, and then I might just drop a clue. All right, just to help you out a little bit this evening, this song was released in 1971, so we are taking it way, way back. And the genre is psychedelic rock or art rock, also jazz fusion or rock. That's the genres. I hope this helps. I hope you are able to identify it. Just because I'm nice this evening, I'll play it for you one more time. Let's see who gets it right this evening on the WhatsApp line. I'll reveal the answer in just a few moments. Back to the music. Macy Gray up next.

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Tom Grennan with Higher right here on Helderberg FM. Let's find out tonight's Flip It In Reverse song. In case you missed the reverse part, this is what I played you. Well, Helderberg, clearly I did great. I get the point this evening. It was a difficult one, not gonna lie. I really tried this time to get a song you'd hopefully never heard of. This is The Doors. It's called Riders of the Storm. It's a cool song. I really liked it. I hope you enjoy it. You know what to do next. Let's turn it up.

0: It's The Doors with Riders of the Storm. What an incredible track. You're hearing one of the most haunting songs ever recorded. Released in 1971 on the album LA Woman, all right? And the track is famous for being the last song Jim Morrison recorded with the band right before his death in Paris later on in that same year. And you hear eerie whispered vocals buried beneath the main vocal track. Very, very interesting collab. The song only reached number 14 on the Billboard, but it was one of the band's most signature songs. And if you are familiar with that, or maybe I introduced you to a new song this evening, let me know. 021 100 6936. I hope you enjoyed it. That's how we play Flip It's in Reverse.
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2: 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Harry Styles up next.

Rachel Platten, Fight Song, Taylor Swift with Open Light right before that, taking us to 8 minutes after 7 o'clock right now. We've entered the second part of the show. Welcome to it. This is Turn It Up. My name is Mika, turning it up with you up until 9 o'clock this evening. Still coming up for you, Dr. Victor and the Rasta Rebels on the playlist, Mark Morrison with Return of the Mac, Teddy Swims, Leah, Nick Jonas, and so much more. Stay tuned. But first, we turn up the vibes and turn up the volume with Calvin Harris up next, featuring Kasabian on this one. It's called Release the Pressure.

Nick Jonas with Jealous, right here on Helderberg FM, taking us to 16 minutes after 7 o'clock. It's time to play Two Truths and a Lie. This is the game where I challenge you to try and successfully identify or guess the two headlines that are the truth and which one is a lie. That is your job, right? So I'm about to give you three headlines. Here it comes. The first one: Netflix has announced a sleep mode subscription where viewers can pay less if they promise not to binge watch after midnight. That's the first headline. Second headline: TikTok is reportedly introducing a paid ad-free subscription service in some regions, allowing users to scroll without ads for a monthly fee. That's the second headline. And then the third one: Tyler, South African superstar, reportedly set to perform at the 2026 FIFA World Cup opening ceremony. Which of these three headlines are the two truths? Which one is a lie? That is up to you. Put on those investigation glasses. Put on those gloves. Let's actually put our FBI skills to good use and identify the two truths and the one lie. 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Back to the music. 17 minutes after 7 o'clock. It's Lord Kez up next. It's called Aware, right here on Helderberg FM 93.6.

0: Justin Bieber, Speed Demon, right here on Helderberg FM. Samba, back to friends. Lord Cares played for you with Aware. It is 27 minutes after 7 o'clock right now. You're turning things up with me, Mika. Every Monday to Thursday, it's me, you, and the music between 6 and 9 p.m. Do not miss it. It's your wind down from work kind of, you know, show. It's made for you to relax, but also to engage. And let me know what's happening out there on the roads. If you're currently driving, get home safely. And our WhatsApp line in studio for any traffic reports is 021-100-6936. So right after this, we talk silver hair is solid gold.
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4: Here for you.

It's Tana Wareham. It's called Maya. What a beautiful song. This is a local vocal, in case you don't know. Go check him out on the socials, Tana Wareham, and you'll see the music video of Maya. I was quite impressed when I first interviewed him and when I saw the music video, because he's literally up on a mountain playing everything, you know, by himself. He is a one-man band, and he's singing, he's doing the guitar, he's playing the keyboard, he's doing the bass. It is absolutely incredible to watch, and I absolutely love and live for such talent. It is 26 minutes away from 8 o'clock. It's time to find out which one of those headlines is a lie and which two is the truth, all right? So that's the game. We're playing Two Truths and a Lie. In case you missed it, the first headline I gave you was Netflix has announced a sleep mode subscription where viewers can pay less if they promise not to binge watch after midnight. The second one is TikTok is reportedly introducing a paid ad-free subscription service in some regions, allowing users to scroll without ads for a monthly fee. And the first one, South African superstar Tyler is reportedly set to perform at the 2026 FIFA World Cup opening ceremony. Which one is the lie? So the lie is actually the first one I read you. Netflix has announced a sleep mode subscription where viewers could pay less if they promise not to binge watch after midnight. I mean, let's face it, how are they even going to monitor that? Not possible at all. But it would be cool though if you could just if you could possibly just say, okay, I promise Netflix, I'm not going to binge watch after midnight. And they'd be like, okay, cool, you know, that's the $30 off, that's on us, it's all good.

everything on a subscription fee nowadays. You know, TikTok started out just dancing and it was fun video making. It really kept us alive during the COVID times. Let's be honest, it kept us thoroughly entertained. That's how we saw, you know, celebs doing interviews via, I don't want to say podcast, but via video, right? So now TikTok might actually soon be asking users to pay for a premium experience. The platform is reportedly testing a new subscription option that could give users an ad-free version of the app for a monthly fee. So basically, uninterrupted scrolling, no ads popping up between videos, and a cleaner experience overall. Okay. This is intriguing. It's definitely intriguing, and I feel like most social media platforms and apps and even gaming, it's moving in that direction right now. For us to not see ads, you have to pay. The big question is whether users are actually willing to pay for something they've always used for free, especially because people already pay for streaming, music, gaming, and cloud storage every single month. So would you pay for ad-free TikTok? That's the question. 021-100-6936. Let me know on the WhatsApp line. Then, of course, our second headline, which is the truth. South Africa keeps winning on a global stage, and I love this for us because reports are circulating Grammy Award-winning star Tyler could be part of the entertainment lineup for the 2026 FIFA World Cup opening ceremony. Now, the tournament will be hosted across the United States, Canada, and Mexico, and if reports are true, Tyler could share the stage with some massive international names. And it's another huge moment, of course, for the local-born vocal, whose rise has been unstoppable over the last 2 years. From Spiral Dance Trends, like, just think about it. She started out with the Dance Trends, now international awards and sold-out shows. Tyler has become one of the biggest African music exports right now. And honestly, her sound fits the World Cup vibe. Very good. Big energy, global appeal, and proudly African. I do like that for us. Well, what's your take on it? Let me know. 021-100-6936. And while you take that all in, thanks for playing Two Truths and a Lie. Mark Morrison up next. Oh, 22 minutes away from 8 o'clock. 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

It's Taylor Swift with Willow. Mark Morrison, Return of the Mac, right before that. It is 15 minutes away from 8 o'clock right now. From 8 to 9 p.m., I play you some of your favorite happy hour songs. Feel free to let me know what they are on our WhatsApp line in studio on 021-100-6936. Now, you've been hearing that we are currently busy with some incredible initiatives here at Helderberg FM. Silver Hair is Solid Gold is one of them. And then, of course, we will be celebrating and giving back to the community for World Hunger Day. 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Be the energy that gives somebody else strength and maybe even new hope for life. 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Let's show it. 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Back to the music. Mariah Carey up next.

0: It's Mariah Carey reminding you that a hero lies in you. 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
2: Here for you.

Stevie Wonder with Isn't She Lovely. Today we celebrate this true icon. Absolutely love that. He is 76 years young today. Stevie Wonder, of course, one of the most influential artists in music history. He was actually a child prodigy signing with Motown Records at just 11 years old. Can you imagine signing a record deal at 11? He then earned the nickname Little Stevie Wonder, and by the age of 13, he already had a number one hit with Fingertips, making him the youngest artist ever to top the Billboard Hot 100 at the time. 5 minutes away from 8 o'clock, celebrating Stevie Wonder. And hey, if you're having a birthday today as well, I'd love to celebrate you. Get in contact with me on 021 100 6936. Back to the music. Kylie Minogue up next.

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Before that, Lee Cole, Pink Dragons, also played for you. It's 8 minutes after 8 o'clock. Welcome back. It's your happy hour show between 6 and 9 p.m. every Monday to Thursday, exclusive to Helderberg FM 93.6. My name is Mika. If you just turned the dial and tuned in, I'm glad that you chose right, okay? Still coming up for you, Neo with Because of You. I've got some Beyonce on the list for you. Ellie Goulding, George Benson, and so much more. 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Beyonce, Sweet Dreams up next.

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0: Toto with Africa, Whitney Houston, It's Not Right But It's Okay, Neo with Because of You right before that. 29 minutes after 8 o'clock right now, it's your Turn It Up show right here on Helderberg FM 93.6. So coming up for you, Queen with Under Pressure, Ellie Goulding on the playlist this evening as well. And if you have a song request, send it through on our WhatsApp line in studio. I'd love to hear from you, I'd love to hear how your day's going, and if you are enjoying the music on 021 100 6936. 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

0: It's Queen with Under Pressure. Ellie Goulding's Love Me Like You Do right before that on Helderberg FM 93.6. Welcome back to the show. It is 22 minutes away from 9 o'clock right now. And we talked about World Hunger Day throughout the course of the show. Every night, thousands of people go to bed hungry. 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

0: It's 10 minutes away from 9 o'clock right now. That was Roxette with Joyride. I hope you enjoyed it. 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
2: 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We Turn It Up. William standing by to take over. Ciao.

0: This is Turn It Up with Mika Alexander. 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

0: Small Talk. 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
1: Are you tired of the same old routine? Bored of sitting in the office day in and day out? It's time to change that. We're officially clocking out of the mundane and taking office hours off the airwaves and into the community for an event like no other. I'm inviting you to join us on the

0: every night, thousands of people go to bed hungry, and for many of us, we'll never truly know what that feels like. 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

0: Nelly Fetado, we Pomagaman, the city. 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

0: Every night, thousands of people go to bed hungry, and for many of us, we'll never truly know what that feels like. 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
4: 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Yeah, you're starting to trickle back in. 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